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1: She work it, girl, she work the bowl. 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
1: 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Pick yourself up, don't blame the world. 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